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She poured some of the wine from the bottle into the glass.

0: Los gritos del rock son más fuertes en directo. 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
1: Some of y'all been doing a little drinking out there tonight. And smoking that stuff too, huh? Just be careful on your way home. Don't get arrested for driving while blind.

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Going to Dallas just to see my pony run. I'm going to Dallas just to see my pony run. If I win any money, gonna

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She got a long life to live. Cold black wavy manes. 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